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The devil went down to Georgia. He was looking for a soul to steal. He was in a bind because he was way behind and he was willing to make a deal. When he came across this young man sawing on a fiddle and playing it hot, and the devil jumped up on a hickory stump and said, "Boy, let me tell you what. I guess you didn't know it, but I'm a fiddle player too. 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

There's something about the things you do, the way you smile, the way you move, the way that you walk through a room. 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

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K, ask the one now with Donna Asa FM. Got no wagon, so what happens today?

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1: Listen. Do you hear the sound of the water? The birds singing their songs? As they sing, they tell us, "Wake up, you human beings. Wake up and give thanks, for the Creator has made a new day for you. A new day that is unlike any other day. So wake up, come to the water's edge by the sacred water, and give thanks to your Creator for this day. And all around this land that we call Turtle Island, Aboriginal people and the people of this land will rise, and they will come and they will give thanks in word and in song and music."

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At 103.7 FM, we are CKRK. 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

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Hey, aska delman yawan dana asa FM Kahanawake sa wita humsade. Welcome. 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

0: time zone am I on? 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
1: It doesn't matter. It's 5 o'clock somewhere.
0: It's always on 5 in Margaritaville, come to think of it.
1: I heard that.
0: You've been there, haven't you?
1: Yes, sir.
0: I've seen your boat

0: Hey, Tutu, Julian Taylor here, and I've got a great show for you planned this week on the Jukebox. We're going to play some music from Diggin' Roots. We even have Wolfcastle, Daniel Caesar, Adrian Sutherland on the show, brand new William Prince, Groove Armada, A Taste of Honey, yeah, you heard me right, The Tragically Hip, and Chase Martin, just to name a few. So don't touch that dial.
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And them sad old songs coming out of them speakers was solid country gold.

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The whole

0: 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Together, we can bask in the joy of something we all have in common. I'm Dr. Dave, inviting you to listen to Royal Blues every Wednesday from 6 to 8 p.m. right here on Gunawage's K1037.
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We are CKRK. 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

George Jones, 1985, Call a Wrecker for My Heart, and Call a Wrecker for anything that may be on the side of the road. If you've been in that situation, I feel for you, but if you're a man who has a flat tire and your girlfriend decides to fix a tire for you and you stand on the side of the road looking at her like you don't know what to do, oh man, I don't know what to think of you. I've seen that in real life and I thought it was fake, but no, that's a reality. Men out there, learn how to change your tires. That's all I got to say about that. Here's Brandon Manfrey with Merle Haggard here on Gunawaga. He's K1037, The Monster.

0: David Allan Coe, 1975, from the album Once Upon a Rhyme with Jody, Like a Melody. It is 10:09 in the morning, and apparently David Allan Coe, his family is going to release his final album on September 6th of 2026, which would have been his 87th birthday. So there is some hiding away David Allan Coe songs set to be released later on this year. And so since he did pass away earlier this week, I'm still continuing my tribute with him and Willie Nelson for now until the 12 o'clock hour. And also there is another country music birthday for today. I'll mention that later on. But right now, here is Johnny Cash with Cocaine Carolina.
1: Morning found me lying on a floor in New Orleans.

Sunday morning, with no way to hold my head so it didn't hurt. And the beer I had for breakfast wasn't bad, so I had one more for dessert.

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And I stopped beside a Sunday school and listened to the songs that they were singing.

He's a better whistler to me. Dave Dudley, it's my lazy day, and he was born on this day back in 1928 in Spencer, Wisconsin, and he was mostly well known for his trucking tracks about driving all across the country, popping big black pills and all kinds of crazy stuff like that. And he happened to be one of the first country singers that I was aware of as a child, because I bought a CD. Well, I didn't buy a CD. I somehow got in contact with a CD that's called The Greatest of the Nashville Sound or something like that. It was released in 2004. And it happened to be one Dave Dudley song on there called Mad. And the way he sang the song, I'm like, I like the way this guy is. And that was one of the first country singers I really was a big fan of. And I'm glad that today happens to be his birthday, so I get to feature some of his music for you from now until the top of the hour. Well, actually, noon hour. And that's including Willie Nelson, who was, pretty much born April 29th, and he turned 93 just this past month. And I got to feature more of his music. And I like that song, Still Not Dead, because that song, as of 9 years ago, was released. And during that time, for anybody who's been on the internet, which has got to be a lot of people at this point, if you have Facebook, I don't know why you read the internet comments. I don't know why people post. I don't even know why anybody is actually on there, but there's lots of arguments, and people would pretty much pass information saying that Willie Nelson had passed away. And I think I've seen my auntie at least repost that once or twice before. I'm like, it's not real. Stop it. And everyone's like, but it's on the internet. Facebook, why? Internet, why? I don't know. Either way, I'm here to play music for you on the radio with all kinds of great country artists. And up next, I do have some more brand new country music lined up for you, because Charlie Crockett dropped some brand new music just as of yesterday. So I got that coming up next here on Gunawage's K1037, The Monster. The Devil.

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double shot of Dave Dudley was born on this day back in 1928 in Spencer, Wisconsin. Now here is Merle Haggard and Willie Nelson from 2014 with a song called It's Only Money, and they know all about that.

0: David Allen Coe here on Gunna Wah Gays K1037. Going on by request, Will You Remember Me? And before that, we had ourselves Merle Haggard and Willie Nelson with It's Only Money, It'll Go Away from the album Django and Jimmy, recorded some 12 years ago at this point in 2014. And I hope you're all enjoying yourselves on this Sunday morning. I was getting stuck in the Saturday mindset, but I'm still playing the same kind of set list as of yesterday in honor of Willie Nelson and David Allen Coe passing away on April 29th at the age of 86, and Willie Nelson turning 93 years old. And he happens to be one of the last outlaws that's still hanging out and thriving after all these years of wild living and substance abuse and all kinds of crazy stuff like that. But it seems like the one substance that Willie Nelson has been stuck with is kind of keeping him long in longevity on that part. I ain't gonna name it, you already figured out what it is. So let's keep on moving forward. I do have some more country music history for you and what happened on this day. Well, as of 1952, Kitty Wells recorded this next song, which was poking fun or pointing out the fact that most men who go out to honky-tonk bars and cheat on their wives, it's not the woman's fault, it's their fault. And at that time, that was a big controversial statement, and happened to turn into a big number one hit for Kitty Wells back in 1952, and it's so much so it sparked an answer song from Hank Thompson. If you got it figured out, it's all coming up next here on Gunna Wah Gays K1037, The Monster.
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got my facts switched around. It's supposed to be the wild side of life. That was the first song to kick off the reason why Kitty Wells recorded it. It wasn't God Who Made Honky Tonk Angels. I don't know why. But either way, you know what I meant on that part. Both those songs are great accompaniment. I can't even say the word. They're great additions to country music. That's all I got to say. So here are some more songs that mention this. So here is David Allan Coe for you with Long-Haired Redneck here on Gunawaga's K1037, The Monster.

0: What when we're not as well, Wagum? At 103.7 FM, we are CKRK. 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
1: For as long as I can remember, I've worked down in this pit.

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Up at the top, I know my Jenny is waiting patiently. In just a few minutes, I'll be there with her and from the mines be free. This is my last day in the mines. Well, wait a minute. What's that rumble? Way back in the ground. Good Lord, it's a cave-in. And the rocks are falling all around. Now the timbers are breaking and the rats are running. And I can hardly see.

0: morning, Hank. It's Martha.
1: Morning, Martha.
0: Request for me?
1: Of course. What do you want to hear?
0: I think you might be able to guess.
1: All right. I'll get that up for you. No problem then. All right.
0: You know which one I haven't heard.
1: Yep.
0: Yes.
1: Got that. El Paso from K Paso.
0: Yeah.
1: All right.
0: Have a good day.
1: Have a good one, Anna.

0: tale morning.
1: It's a fairy tale morning. David Allan Coe, Spectrum 7, that's the name of the album. And it's a song that he wrote all by himself called Love is Just a Porpoise, playing in the tropical sun. He definitely wrote that while living in Key West somewhere, starting his feud with this next guy. Here's Jimmy Buffett with Havana Daydreaming on Gunnawaga's K103.7, The Monster.

0: wonder if he was actually inside of a jug when he went back to Georgia. That would be humanly impossible or entirely gruesome. Either way, the image ain't too pretty. It's 11:22 in the morning. Hope you're all enjoying yourselves on this sunny Sunday that it's turning out to be. And it might be the last sunny day we'll experience for a little minute because I looked at the weather forecast. Not entirely accurate half the time, but sometimes it's right. And it said all week we're going to get cloud and a bit of rain here and there. So, you know. April weather in May, you know, eventually it'll pick up and we'll get those big green trees and stuff like that. But right now, today's a good day to go walk around and check out what's going on in Mother Nature out there. And I got some more songs lined up for you, like all the tropical tracks that I just played in there for you, just to kind of warm you up. I got some more songs that are related to being outdoors and some that are related to being down on the bottom. I got the likes of Dave Dudley and Tom T. Hall on the way, and a man who goes by the name of Del Reeves. So that's all coming up next here. I'm gonna walk A's K1037, The Monster.
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And everyone looks squirrely down here. 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Would you believe an RSC? Oh, I hear the Salvation Army band coming. And they're coming after me.

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I had a sweet little honey just 2 6-packs away. I told the judge there was 2 trees and I went between them. He said, from what I hear your condition, that's the way that you seen them.

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When I get out of this place, I'm gonna say I ain't never saw one. Going down to Joe's and have that big bartender draw on.

0: Happy 93rd birthday to Willie Nelson earlier this week. April 29th, 93 years on this planet making music. Well, maybe not the first couple of years, but after he got discharged from World War II because of back problems, he decided, you know, I'm going to start doing music, and pretty much the rest is history. He's written songs for Patsy Cline, pretty much every country artist that you may have thought popular at one point. He at least sang with them at least one time. He even sang with Charlie Crockett like 2 years ago. And on top of that, Julio Iglesias and Waylon Jennings and all of that. So a big celebration for Willie Nelson, 93 years. And we had a big tribute for David Allan Coe this weekend, passing away the same day at the age of 86 years old, featuring all of his music. And now there is one more country music birthday on top of Dave Dudley. I just read, apparently born on this day in 1999 in Hope Hole, Alabama. You may know her music. She's number one on the charts at this very moment. Ella Langley. Yeah, 1999. She's about 4 years younger than me at this point. So what's that? I'm 30. So she's 26 years old. So happy birthday to Ella Langley. I got one of her biggest hits coming up next here on Gonna Walk A's K103.7 The Monster.
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27 years old, Ella Langley, on this day, May 3rd, 1999, with a big hit with Choosing Texas. Now, that song will be possibly heard in Ottawa July 17th because she'll be heading there. So if you're a big fan of Ella Langley's music, I think I might head on over there to go see her also. So to get you there, let's get some David Allan Coe here from 1978 with If This Is Just a Game here on K1037, The Monster.

0: Whiskey River here on Gunawaga's K1037 in honor of Willie Nelson's 93rd birthday this week. And I played all the birthday selections I had for you pretty much for today. Well, Ella Langley, she was born on this day back in 1999. And of course, we had David Allan Coe with If This Is Just a Game in honor of him passing away at the age of 86. And born on this day also back in 1928 was Dave Dudley. And I listened to a lot of his songs growing up and I've grown to enjoy his music. And this one I've dug up around and I found it real good on this part. This is one of his final ones before I sign off with George Jones. Here's Stray Dog.
1: You're born in a trouble, you mangy pup. Now how you gonna brag about that bringing up?

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1: Straight dog.
0: But I know how you're feeling, I'm a straight dog too. 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

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We're going to be Stray Dog. And that's it. I'm done. I'm out of here. I'll be back again next Saturday and next Sunday. And since Saturday happens to land on Mother's Day weekend, country music is well known for having songs about mama or mentioning mama in some way or another. So I'm going to have a whole load of mama-related country music next weekend. But right now, I got to sign off with George Jones. It's been a good year for the roses. This is Hank Phillips signing off. Hope you all have a great weekend out there. Until next time. Onigiwahi.

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And now, Leo Dano George.

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1: 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So you was on it. And Igriam Zakquato, Madame Gadohits.
0: You was
1: the Ramata, the Runta, I guess.
0: Yeah.
1: Oh, yeah, you was as a kegon. Then I ask a great guy's one is a rios to the Tiniti, the Iriho, and at the Shuruke with what that he had done.
0: Oh, yeah, what it's in your way, you know, it's in your whisker, don't that.
1: Toa jotti ja vuonna joka hiaatu.
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0: Jaa.
1: So, what got so many people got tuned and not on what tuned and I host a song come to your Gujaras to the jog and that's it.
0: Yeah.
1: I get only in the year you have got done.
0: Yeah. Oh, you was ready to go on as a woman to get away.
1: Well, then I know I get good the others is not said in the country, so then you can't get any here in the woods.
0: Survival school, yes.
1: Survival school. Got to Satarago. They were the Nus, they were the Hunzak, and give away. Got to Tony Sadi, Sadoya, the Zoka. sono qua di negagna se satka kinet nu yeno sazeji
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1: 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I actually did not talk at the knocked down. He looks down. It's not so how he knows it. So, he got Tahara with Tigan. So, he got Taka. He got there today and on his. Yes, these are the way I go with the dust. So, storm sock, I'm sock, can you? 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
1: 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So, that he can as he was in a car with Nicosia, the owner Zardaway. Okay, when he says he's in the art. So, can I get a sugini nazo? The lagginier at the Zasuginia did. 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
0: Tanagoni.
1: Sadegi, only we're not quite. Make the Zak not Neda. Okay, I suck his eye. Yeah, it's like one of the other. Huh. I got it. Wait to dust, let's know.

0: is completely sold out. K1037, Moochie Goodleaf Productions, and Totem Pole Tobacco wish to say Nyawa Goa for the tremendous support for this upcoming special event, which is part of K1037's 45th anniversary celebrations. We'd also like to thank Playground Cares, Res Coffee and Gas, Old Malone Discount, Cross Construction, Five Nations Catering, and of course, everyone who purchased tickets for what should be a wonderful night to celebrate our mothers. So, enjoy the show, everyone.
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0: Mm,
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0: Nedia,
1: we was Kayaga. Wagokaria, Oxak.
0: Well, you're an again, Aganhakea, Gakwanda, Sunoruk.
1: Ah, it was a gay siskareni. It
0: was a gay.
1: Ah,
0: the don't wait, the don't you're an again, you're again.
1: Ah, okay.
0: The guns going, Oxak, the sun.
1: So, you need the jeha.
0: But he got a gosserag, no, no, the Sadiga quota denia gosserag, Kasuk, Chutsko Tiga, a jugan a nutser. Eregine, a cadeau for two years.
1: Ah,
0: Nyana was so generous, you know. Now what Nyana wants a reus?
1: Ah,
0: what they got? Well, Tiangua, we give away. Again, Jerone, we did wet a stash, you know, we are waiters, a guest, a gayago, woksak, she was sky.
1: Yeah.
0: You
1: know, I start digging again. Nigga, he saw go, dig him, John, down a dust or a janahe. A yarn or a no worry. A way go.
0: I saw digging his red toad away, high end, I was.
1: Yeah.
0: The geese start cleaning tea as etsy. Quah as etsy, what cleaner. 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
1: Tony now.
0: Sucky. 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
1: 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So just to be sure I'm going to get that song. What's that? What is that?
0: Well, it's a good one. It's a good one. It's a good one. It's a good one.
1: It's a good one.
0: It's a good one. But you're a good one.
1: I got a good one. I got a good one. I got a
0: good one. I got a good one.
1: I got a
0: good one. I got a good one. I got a good one. 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
0: Denias ne dia da steris agi yehia te na das negit. You got anything cheaper than regular? So go the yes that you. The was that you quist. Oh, Jack, you didn't go rat to Kagoy. Ektaego, yes. So, can you agree? Got me to Nigo dog at them zoni.
1: Yeah,
0: got the Nazi.
1: To get in each a yoga or girl to was. So, the Giorgi Gayado, Tonigo. The ghost of the Hagum. Ask Crama that he knew I.
0: But he was only their niece. You're going to go to Ronda. Chevrolet was it? I don't. Miss New was the zant. That's what I was on Louise.
1: One what you got says radio station. Can I don't know why you a doctor actor. Negin a Pierre, I get to watch great.
0: Pierre,
1: what does this go on a gas tank? God, you're there. The guy, we already saw it. So, how would I say to you? Ma geni tu ieri sono ci caso lì sta guarda. 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
0: Nego ti arci però.
1: Negre.
0: One time io got a glitch in Jagotsko de. 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You know, ta hata de ti ci sukta guarda sono lo sukki ora. Senegaras, that's the near quadrant. Yama. So, they gone at it, what could be the pigeon, ring a deity? Or Kawaki toki, I got to call you that son of a joy. Tinya Haga, I get ads here. Mary Westgate. Remember Mary Westgate?
1: Yeah.
0: They go to Texaco, I says, I don't know, we saw it, I'm gone. And doctor took us a cookie. I took Nigga always to what the road. This is Tiro no war or why. They had your runus, give I and Ray another. So, Kiwa, get your Mary Westgate, so corner, yes, only get. More of a next year, we got to go on, equa. That's more to go, got the heads to Haja, get doggy, got all yet, Kiadunsa. I did Gwenyas, give I. You took a Tiwaguan again, and he's a Hyagan. Sucks is a Hyagan of order. Happy motoring, say, I said.
1: Happy motoring, yeah.
0: Yeah, Hyagan on the seagull. Kagan, I'm going to go to the
1: Nekaska Yagai, Tega.
0: Again, knee, Yakichutu, that gets good.
1: Ah,
0: I know, so what to wear. But in Yagusso, the way. And your daddy, Yagusso, the attitude of Gunigunra, so I. That's how it's in how I know the honey. It's got a TV voice, give I. Yeah. They can hold it with chatting with the sincere kegels. Tired of who get it and they're going to take us to turn it. Quite a gun, go home again, I can't get away. To a hajja tegel, that's any handy ruin. Redita was in Gehar, Redita, and it's a real chorus, Rodukau.
1: Yeah.
0: I don't tell you, get running in all. Because you're in the Rian Dairy Giga. Neginea got Gato, the Tassanarik, Kikuchi, Arthur Kikuchi,
1: Ron. Okay.
0: Montreal Junior Canadians, there, Sagoa Ige. I get your art kakuchi, huh? Or the man walking the work, don't you? Thank you.
1: Take a pitchy. You got the whole day, you're the Canadian. That's a good
0: one.
1: I'm
0: going to go,
1: yeah.
0: I'm going to go. And the daughter where you did on harm. So can you, when you get in and work at Charagate, they give you a car and doing. Yeah, need they will give you a debt. Okay, Quain, you know, we saw the Gadozi nets around the Inexic or Nay, they will get on harm. Yeah, no one the nature of Gadets or Gag.
1: Where are the tunnel in the Barry way?
0: Oh, what they gone. Gone, eh? Mahoney said Valley Field Braves.
1: Okay.
0: But they're going to this son of one. And then they're going to American Leagues to snay him netta.
1: Okay.
0: And the Serican, he got on rock when next year Chiaweno. But there's a radi at this son of one, quick on Ozeroni, Dano, Juron Saga. We got a diada at the Valley Field Braves. Careona, there were all of the Nezals on Wadinato.
1: Yeah.
0: But Negi was like a farm team, right? But you always, I know you did what to. Nizano, so I saw Tano, so to the end, I was second Mike White.
1: Oh, yes.
0: And Rochester Americans, eh?
1: That's right.
0: One, two, yeah, the American League. Tony, you're the Awena. So can you cut to you, Caradonia, what they suck? You can you the good job, Jagger. Ramadan server will come.
1: Okay.
0: So you go, we say, I said, you'll get a mic.
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0: This is what I tell.
1: Took a tea gagger, a tea, oh, the one yawe, nigo. 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
0: Does a wagger said that you go get a chuck noah sorry. 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Get the one is a sagare what?
1: Because I don't understand that the road get a sending corner get us the dates up.
0: Yeah, the Inua Scarloco Jungun Hoda. 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
0: yeah the
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1: 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Peter Horn gone, and they get a career sleep of dancing. Regarded that he's all the waters is unions with some jadder.
0: That's
1: it with the guy on the quick. Only I got cut to guy that got his style is a guy was it. Would you know you were desert? I want to get no here. Te tu si ka hauta di nista kottus.
0: Nää.
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0: Nää.
1: So vaan kwe vuonna. 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Ja kwa nista kottu. Where's the USA? No, yet the USA one, but the Arca Union, the Cayonda. So, Kiona want to Dassova. You want to such a work was on the one, and so you need a gun, so much out there. You don't know again, then when I didn't so anyway. So, Ki Brooklyn, you had the air at the Togway horn to the Atara with an Mayo. Horn than a Mayo. Runo ha gira o nama kwe Teal Union. Runo ha tuna dasa.
0: Okay.
1: Yeah. So, nage huni ni tu yamku, yamke nak tiyo, nage wa itz ni gai kiyo dasa.
0: Yeah.
1: Tuta diada li.
0: Wa tagini na awaska tiga, waksa gada wiesta tiga, kahori kawa, ti plancho yaga yaga stakwe.
1: Everything gone,
0: huh? Everything gone.
1: But then some running on over there, go ahead, to some kade a go cut.
0: Nay, you are
1: he. Oh, yes.
0: When you walk through again, I don't want to see any gin a jay, no, I. There's almost a day, was one of the tunka corner, the Rangina, the Anguna Huyado.
1: But in the year, so I thought you are near Yukage.
0: Huh?
1: And seen a loony, right? Huh? Or toony, turn out what a guard.
0: Huh?
1: Again, yes, and I just don't know what yes, Jacob.
0: Yeah,
1: I just don't know.
0: The sinister what to give away.
1: Yakineta, the donenness you did you are doing. Next year, that's the tiger and drift pins of Soroko. It's okay, and I go to stock or take a slot, they go, they go to Sarag. Maro, Gayatan, a cooknet, he go, you know, the sticks, Yagoyota. And Negi on just don't yet, I didn't know Yaga. It's okay, you are getting on you. I got no shit. What do we know? Got the test on the morning, so you can eat that in your hog. I'm so muggy here, I get you on your knee jack at 2 a.m. You under the yatta sajaga that's the way.
0: Yeah,
1: did you know that such the
0: what do you say?
1: Yes, they get on. You don't want to go night, got needs you give us away your debt and what you're talking about. You're going to your destiny, was
0: right. Tikini da te kara ski aga gosta ku gi plunger wai.
1: Oh ne agwe ne you work at that one again ne.
0: Na go tun di go do hets to.
1: Go to di go do hets to but go wes ko ne je ono ya un kas ko ya kan ko kayon ta ko next ya ta de we under need you on sta.
0: Ona ge to da de go de we no da ne ge kun wa what is that. 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
1: Good news. 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

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They grab his feet, smack him till he cries. 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

she came to see him one last time. Oh, and we all wondered if she would. And it kept running through my mind. This time, he's over her for good.

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K, ask the one now with Donna Asa FM. Got no wagis or what I'm saying.

What's going on, Rados Abwegung? Welcome, everybody, to this edition of the Sunday Open File Show with me, Mike Sky, right here on K1037, The Monster in Gahnawagi. I'll be your host, hopefully, till 9 o'clock today. Well, I guess you're all wondering what happened to me last Sunday. So I shall satisfy your curiosity. I got sick. So sick that I could not continue my show, and I had to go home. So that's why I had the presence of mind and the preparation to put in a CD that I had burned quite a few years back, and it contains a lot of 50s music. So I thought, you know, my listeners know that's where I'm coming from. So that, and then until we got to the where the automatic part could take over. So that's what happened last Sunday, and I apologize for that. It wasn't quite my fault. It must have been something I ate that disagreed with me, or something I agreed with was eating me. I don't know. It's one or the other. So that's the way it was. Anyway, you know what's going to happen this week? All the requests that I was able to take last week, but I did not play because, of course, I had to leave the studio. I still have that list here, and I'm going to go through the whole list. I'm going to satisfy everybody's request, plus all the ones I've gotten today. And if there's time left over after all that, maybe a full LP, but, I won't promise that tonight because there might be a lot of request music to get through, and that's more important than anything else. So, anyway, like I said, I'll be your host until 9 o'clock this evening when Mr. Bond and Blondie will be in the studio, and they're going to bring you the best in reggae and dancehall right up until midnight. And then our own King A takes over the airwaves with his Sunday Nightmare for all you metalheads. So leave your radio dials locked right where they are. We will end this weekend for you, hopefully keeping you amused. Because after all, that's kind of our job, right? And we'll do our best to satisfy that. So I always start off my show with a little bit of jazz or jazz-like music. So we just heard, let me get my notes here. Mo Kaufman. Yeah, I should know that one. He's Canadian. I don't even know if he's still with us. He's been around a long time. The song was called Swinging Shepherd Blues. That's from the late 50s, probably around 1958. He used to play with a Canadian band called it'll come to me later on. But the guy had a show on TV. It was called Summertime 58. He was an orchestra director. And Mo Kaufman played the flute and other woodwinds in this orchestra. And, it was called the Jack Kane Show. Yeah, Jack Kane was the orchestra leader, another Canadian guy. And anyway, it's a good song. It was on the hit parade. It was a hit. And I believe it was 1958. Okay, so just before that, we heard Two by John Coltrane. They're both called A Love Supreme, but we started off with part one. It's called Acknowledgement, and then we did part two, which is called Resolution. And that's how I opened my show today. Alrighty, so

0: listeners. And what that means is, if there's a song you'd like to hear or a song you need to hear, you can give me a call. I'm feeling good. Yep. So I'm in good shape. I'm healthy in the studio. The number is 450-638-1313. Let me know what you want to hear. And I'm going to do everything in my power to find your song and get it on the air. But there are two exceptions. I don't do vulgarity, and I don't do songs that disrespect women. But other than that, folks, anything goes. No matter what genre of music you're into, if I can find your song, it goes on the air. And that's as plain as I can put it, and there's really nothing else for me to say, except that we're going to take a very quick break here, folks. And when we come back, I'll show you what I mean by those rarities, those oldies, those classics, those songs that are just too good not to hear again and again. Right after this on K103.7, The Monster.
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0: someday
1: I shall never love another.
0: And stand by me all the while.
1: And stand by me all the while.
0: Take happiness with the heartaches.
1: Take happiness with the heartaches.
0: And go through life wearing a smile.
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0: And oh, how happy we will be if we keep the 10.

0: Wow, what a great song that is, eh? That's Ennio Morricone and The Good, the Bad, and the Ugly. I don't remember the year exactly. Was it 68? Could have been around there. Anyway, just before that, we heard Bob Moore and Mexico. Wow. I forgot all about that song, and then it came up in my list, and I says, hey, wow, I don't think I've ever played this song on my show. And there it is, folks. Great song. And I started off with The Moon Glows and the Ten Commandments of Love. 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And that's half of the six song set I wanted to play for you. And here's the other half.
1: What?

0: Not that it makes a heck of a lot of difference to you.
1: The mothers of invention, loved them. Talk about sarcasm in music. Wow. They'd insult their listeners and everything, and they got away with it. They made a lot of money. Anyway, that's from their first album. I think it was their first album. It's called Freak Out, and the song is called You're Probably Wondering Why I'm Here. Wow, what a great song. Anyway, just before that, we heard Van Morrison with Brown Eyed Girl. And I started off the second half of my six-song set with Joe Morris and Anytime, Anyplace, Anywhere. I'm not sure if that's 50, 51, or 52, but it's a long time ago. It was when Atlantic Records were a baby. They were one of the first bands signed to the label. Anyway, you're listening to the Sunday Open File Show with me, Mike Sky, right here on K103.7, The Monster in Gahnawake. And that pretty much does it for me, folks, up to this point. I'll be back later with some more of my choices. But we've reached the part of the show where I turn it over to my listeners. And once again, I'll remind you that if there's a song you'd like to hear or a song you need to hear, you can give me a call. I'm in the studio. The number is 450-638-1313. Let me know what you want to hear. I'll do everything I can to find your song and get it on the air. We are going to take a quick break, folks, and when we come back, I'll start playing last week's requests that I did not get to. And then once we've exhausted that list, we'll start on today's requests. I'll let you know when we get there. But in the meantime, we're going to take this fast break. And like I said, last week's on played requests right after this.
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Alrighty, that is a group called The Shillings, and the song was called Lying and Trying, and that was requested by Howard from Dollar Days or Mo last week, of course. They sound very British, eh, but they're not. They're actually from California. go figure. Anyway, thanks for that, Howard. Just before that, we heard Neil Diamond with A Beautiful Noise, and that goes out to Big Al in NDG. That's from last Sunday, of course. And we started it all off with Bill Conti and the theme from Rocky, Gonna Fly Now, going out to Barbara last Sunday. Sounds funny to say that, yeah. I don't know, it just makes me laugh. It's kind of strange, yeah, going out to last Sunday. Wow, amazing. Anyway, you're listening to the Sunday Open File Show with me, Mike Sky, right here on K103.7, The Monster in Gahnawake. And let us continue with last week's requests. This goes out to Wallace. Here's Mitch Miller and the gang.

What a beautiful song that is. Stan Getz, along with Astrid Gilberto, and The Shadow of Your Smile, and that's for Lynn. She requested that last Sunday. Thank you, Lynn, and sorry about last Sunday, but I really didn't have a lot of say over what transpired. So anyway, there it is. As I promised, I always promise to fulfill any request I receive, and there it is. A week late, but I hope you're still listening. Just before that, we heard Chubby Checker with Limbo Rock, going out to Linda. And we started it all off with Mitch Miller and his gang with The Yellow Rose of Texas. And that goes out to Wallace. That was requested last Sunday. You're listening to the Sunday Open File Show with me, Mike Sky, right here on K103.7, The Monster in Gahnawage. And we'll get one more block of music in here before we have any obligations. So, this goes out to Heather, and she sends it out to Donald. Oh, I remember when she made the request last week, I laughed. And I says, oh, you're going to send it out to Donald Trump, right? Righto. Okay, anyway. For Heather, here's Willie Nelson and Julio Iglesias right here on K103.7 The Monster.

the old man's face. Front page obituary, he was a millionaire. He left his fortune to some guy he barely knew. His kids were mad as hell.

0: Fleetwood Mac and Little Lies. That goes out to Chris in Chattagay. And just before that, we heard Billy Currington with People Are Crazy. That goes out to Margot in Chattagay. And we started it all off with Willie Nelson and Julio Iglesias. And to all the girls I've loved before, goes out to Heather. She sends it out to Donald. All right, that closes out last Sunday's requests. And we're going to start today's requests. But first, we are going to take a very short break, folks. And when we come back, like I said, this week's requests right after this on K103.7, The Monster.
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You see why I think this guy is the best singer in the whole universe? That's Nat King Cole with The Very Thought of You. And that goes out to Luba. Thank you so much for that, Luba. Well, Luba knows how much I like Nat King Cole. And my favorite female vocalist is Sarah Vaughan. She'll be coming up next. Thanks to Luba. Just before Nat King Cole, we heard Cyndi Lauper and Shebop. That goes out to Chris and Shattagy. And we started it all off today with the Commodores and Still. And that goes out to John from Linda. You're listening to the Sunday Open File Show with me, Mike Sky, right here on K1037. The Monster in Gahnawagi. So, we can sneak in one more block of requests before we have any obligations. So, like I mentioned, here's Sarah Vaughan, my most favorite female vocalist in the whole universe, and probably one of her best songs ever. Here's Sarah Vaughan with Broken Hearted Melody on K1037.

0: Wow. You know, I can't remember the first time I heard that. It was a very long time ago. But what I do remember is it brought tears to my eyes. It is so beautiful. I mean, it's just, it takes your breath away. It is just, oh man, I could listen to that all the time. I don't know who the artists are. I know it's a female on the harp, and I do believe it's another female on a flute. And that's all it is, a harp and a flute? My God, who would imagine you could get such beauty out of two simple instruments? It is incredible. Anyway, that's a box composition, Ave Maria, of course. And it goes out to Dave and NDG. Wow, wow. I don't know what to say. Thank you, Dave, first of all. Yeah, I could listen to that all the time. Just before that, we heard, I think it was the Mamas and the Papas, or was it just Mama Cass? It's the Mamas and the Papas, and Dream a Little Dream of Me. And that goes out to my very good friend and choir mate, Arlene. And we started it all off with my very favorite female vocalist in the whole universe, Sarah Vaughan, and probably one of her best songs ever, Broken Hearted Melody. And I want to thank Luba for giving me those two of my favorite vocalists in the whole universe. You're listening to the Sunday Open File Show with me, Mike Sky, right here on K1037, The Monster in Ganawage. We are going to take a quick break, folks. And when we come back, we'll get some more of your requests for this Sunday, right here on K1037, The Monster.
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0: Man, we're just loaded with great songs tonight. Wow. Perry Como, what a great voice that guy had. And the song is called And I Love Her So. Wow. That's goes out to Big Al in NDG. Thank you for that, Big Al. That's a great song. Love it. Just before that, we heard Chicago and Hard to Say I'm Sorry. That goes out to Barbara. And we started all off with Bad Company, and the song is called Moving On, and that goes out to Jocelyn. Alrighty, you're listening to the Sunday Open File Show with me, Mike Sky, right here on K103.7, The Monster in Gahnawake. And we got time for a couple of more blocks of requests, so let's get right to it. Tony called me from Lake of Two Mountains, and he was listening to my show last week, and he was wondering what happened to me, right? So I explained it at the beginning of today's show that I got sick. It was probably something I ate, and I he wanted to dedicate a song to me. I find it very, very funny. So here we go. Nielsen with Coconut.
1: Z, z, z.

That was Joe Bonamassa with Driving Towards the Daylight. And that goes out to Louie. Just before that, we heard Eric Clapton and Lay Down Sally. Goes out to my brother-in-law Ron in Chattagy. Sends it out to his late father, Bob, my father-in-law, who would have celebrated his birthday on last Tuesday. I think he was going to be 93 years old, if I'm not mistaken. Anyway, happy birthday, belated birthday in heaven, father-in-law, Bob. And we started it all off with Nilsson, well, Harry Nilsson, and Coconut. And Tony in Lake of Two Mountains sends that out to me because I had stomach problems last Sunday. Very funny, Tony. Well, I could laugh at it. No, it wasn't funny last Sunday, I'm telling you. Oh, man. Yeah, anyway, we're all better now. You're listening to the Sunday Open File Show with me, Mike Sky, right here on K103.7, The Monster in Gahnawake. And let's get another block of requests in before we have any obligations. This goes out to Linda. And here's Chris Rhea on K103.7.

0: Alrighty, that is Lucy Thomas, and the song is called Run, and that goes out to Francine in Chattagee. Just before that, we heard Toby Keith, and I Want to Talk About Me, that goes out to Zita, and we started it all off with Chris Rea and Curse of the Traveler, going out to Linda. You're listening to the Sunday Open File Show with me, Mike Skye, right here on K103.7, The Monster. We're going to take a quick break, folks, and we'll finish off today's requests. And then I have a full LP for you. We'll talk about it a little later on, right after this.
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0: Alrighty, and that takes care of this week's requests. And I want to thank everybody that phoned in with a request. As always, you make this show eclectic, and I thank you for that. So, we just heard Vivaldi's Four Seasons, the spring, I guess it's called First Movement. That features Itzhak Perlman and the Israel Philharmonic. And of course, in Italian, it's called the Quattro Stagioni. And if you had told me that 50 years ago, I would have thought it was a pizza with four toppings. But I would have been wrong. Anyway, just before that, we heard a Stompin' Tom Connors with the hockey song. You know you're going to hear it, eh? As long as the Canadians are still in it. We're going to be hearing that song a few times in the next couple of weeks, I'd say. In fact, I hope we're still hearing it in June. I want to see them go all the way this year. Yeah, anyway, the hockey song going out to all the hockey widows from Suzanne, the Queen of Laval. Just before that, we heard Elvis Presley and Don't Cry, Daddy. That was requested by Sophie in remembrance of her dad, who passed away, I think, 8 years ago now. Yep, our sympathies, Sophie. And we started it all off with Lucy Thomas, and the song was called Listen, and that goes out to Jim in Chateauguay. Alrighty, you're listening to the Sunday Open File Show with me, Mike Sky, right here on K1037, The Monster. We're going to take a very quick break, folks, and we're going to come back with a full LP. Now, as you know, until I got sick last week during my show, for the past few weeks before that, I was playing all Rolling Stones. I have one more album to get to, and we're going to do that tonight, and it's kind of a weird one. At least, even when I was like 17 years old, it was a weird album. No, actually, I think I was 18 when this came out. It's called Their Satanic Majesty's Request. And I think we're all familiar with it. But we're going to listen to the whole LP right after this on K1037, The Monster.
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